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2: Praise God, praise God, praise God, praise God, praise God. 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I'm sorry, what type for Burkina to be precise, a place to discover and to develop your God-given potential. 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Asore wa Taifa Burkina to be precise. Montezuru School Nechi. Akwesiada Anopebia Yesum Estate Anopanon Song Ekosi 10:30. Na yede osumni nyina bewiye. That is every Monday morning. Bia na fifiade bia so 5 to 8:30. 5 to 8:30 every Friday. Or some kese ya to the Signs and Wonders Night. 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Don't forget, say, first Friday of every month, ya wa all night, watch night, or war night, kesia, ya to the breakthrough war night, aye, basu, first Friday of every month. By the grace and the mercies of God, 13th edition, Ebebasu Nyamiya Aduma, first Friday of October, the 10th month of 2026, Breakthrough War Night, 13th edition. There's a starting Breakthrough War Night, by the grace of God, 13th month, and a Yekomi, there's a fit Bako, and then a Bosome, and Tibebia Utiemi Efibiara, Ultimate visiting on Sunday, sir. I want you to do everything possible to visit our Breakthrough World Night, first Friday of every month, our 13th edition, the Ebebaso. This Friday, first Friday of the 10th month of 2026. Don't forget. A World Night, Timmy said, where is the God of our fathers? Your bonfire, Kunyamienim, Yaji Eradia, he said, Diadaya kumaso, abem na yensu, yetimi ashenu enumunyam. Enti once again, memo wakwaba. Ema good morning, good afternoon, good evening, depending upon your geographical location. 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The only thing I didn't say, say every nipa, ayo nyankopon, any nasem. 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John chapter 1 verse 1. 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Bebya u biara. Se wada. Se wasore. Se ukwe juma. 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I want to assure you. 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Say a ka, say in chatusuo, say a bamanye. I want to assure you, as an end time apostle say, ume biye wakume munkuwa dia, no matter how heavy your situation may be, onyanku pansem is more than able. Hebrews chapter 4, 12, ose onyamiya semu wankwa, na anu onamsen krente nufenu, na wakapasitia, your three dimension being, bronibeka say your tripartite being, which is your soul, body, spirit. Onyamia sa wa capacity. 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Tiseye cancer. Ene, eye juma umoja emua. Abro ni mekase cancer in the blood. Cancer in the bone. The word of God is more than able. Praise be to Jesus our Lord. So once again. Ema akwaba. And then, menu che, onyanku pansema. Matudin, take away the stone. Take away the stone. Part one, eni. Take away the stone. Ye ebuonu every ho. Makane, time on time. Ewa kasafidi, Yesu se. There are things, onyami wa moyense robot. Oboyense ni su, ene ne sesu. So there are things that God expects us to do for ourselves. But they are intimate, a brewer who are daring, ani ya jenson enu ne nyame obem anti Mark chapter 16 no verse 16 up to 20 Mark chapter 16 verse 16 up to 20 no si ne rade abo mu ni omu ye juma na mu nsenkire ne so ese na sam de ne anti mitaka se whatever God has determined to do in our life as people, we always have a role to play. As Echirani said, Bibi biara osuru hini, abona jim poso obeye, ewa wu, ene me, mabrabum, ya wachafa. And tina me, there are certain things I don't believe it. I don't believe, say, Bibiya empaibo. Ya wania ma, empaibo, ena eye. Ene wania ma, esese onipa, and or share na oye. One tears ya, you frustrate yourself. And untina anytime bia baby besi aya beyond human imagination. Ya can yataka se wedia aya supernatural and a miracle. Okay? Se BBC for example. Uyare and a doctor akacho se yadia wedia medically. There is nothing we can do as long as medicine is concerned. What call hospitals in Yina? Why a lab in Yina? I mean, you have done everything human possible. You see, Yadianu Ebekun, Ebi, yourself 6 months to die, 1 year to die. By the grace and the mercies of God, when you tell us sorry for you, Yanu Achenyam Yasem, Ujidi Asori, Yanu Rampai Bum. 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And they say, life and lifeless. Well, I said, and your mommy, you know, and I'm a, you're power. Say, me, this is the amino, kasi. I have two things. And I can see, and my, negative and positive. You better be a sakano, life and lifeless. Once a lifeless, you know, who do not say so much and shock you? But do not say so life more and be shock you. Next, I say life, numu, and the Enyamunkaniano, and them. But say lifeless, you know, and become life, you know, power, intimate produce you. So when the negative meet the positive, they are not turning to miracle. And Titia says, you be beyond Enyami, and you manipa. Yawadia onyame espetu. Esense obawse nisu. Ane neseso. Wamose robot. Antiti asyeshe. There are things God expects you to do. Anti Ezekiel chapter 37. 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Eko jila nompe hun akukwa. 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And numpa a good boy him for many decades. Sano Bruni Becano. And a Radi Hum, a Peja or Deep for Ezekiah. And in the Koja Bunyan Hum. No, I say, I'm Radonko Donko Donkwa. Nipa a womb many years. And Finchabe Brenon Pe a gum. And a Radi Bisa or Deep for Ezekiah say. Makua, ananom pay a benyam kwana. Ezekiah say Radi wuna winim. Because situation is beyond human imagination. So, what can I say? Every year, any juma sa, Ezekiah say, a radia wuna winim. 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The whole story, take away the stone. That is the topic, part one. The whole story, no, Esther Tiwa, John chapter 1. Verse 1 up to 46. Story ni nyina honewo. John chapter 1. 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Now so what find it out. John chapter 11. Verse 1 up to 3. Now story we see AD. AD 33. And as a story we see ye. Aye abakwa sama. E see ya ye tintim ye. Tell me, Taka, just so be catch yourself. Sheepa, additional for buying, and one at the Bible buyer, or your tip on Koso. Yakaso be a tip on Koso, or Nimshe. Wabon, now on your not James is over here. Babu be, we are say. Nabra for Casa, ne, ni, we are see your tongue. Nabro, ni, so, ni, we are say. And your bro, ni, na, tia, Babu, bedado, bia. Bible, if you Casa, who do me and sem. 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Nanipa or translated Bible. 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Se ship by the Bible, no one listen up. And your tautology, and your muguo, and your nada. 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And the King James na ye translation. The Bible nu yon yon kupan sem trodo. Yon Bible, and a chebe be a nipa free, and be a nipa beko. Hebrews chapter 9:27. It is appointed unto man that once you die. 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Bebe a nipa free, and be a nipa beko. Osunfo ene radia kwa Reverend Robert Kofini Jumedia to the glorious hour on Peace FM 104.3 a basso every Monday 5 a.m. to 5:30 a.m. I come about 10 minutes na me the ceremony nyina aba na wiye I hope say ubenya bibi afrimu ena no pai na erade achechiro re na di onyankopon sem anante wo mpomudi mu e ya very necessary my sister amasa kwa agredua kwa Yamebe church or ba or post office in chain. Obamata, it shall no pay. Stairway SE AD 33 AD 33 Restory. A brand TBF friend Lazarus. I won you a no ma me a mammy and no a friend about Kumata and Mary. Tia say in the Old Testament, na Abraham, ayo nyan kupon Adamfo. In the New Testament, Lazarus also became a friend to Jesus. In the Old Testament, Abraham was a friend to God. In the New Testament, Lazarus also was a friend to Jesus. Bible said, "Na obeyare." 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Enye dia eba usuona most of the time here. Basa ubeba dia eba usuona ubepa anumuaye. It is not about what you are going through, but how to find solution. That is the most important thing. And the Bible said, "Omukobo Yesu amaniye se wadamfu na udono no oyare." 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Se wada dia obe sorry. 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Jesus is a resurrection and life. Yesu mkwani leader obe yuasia. 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Anti Yesu oya exceptional leader. 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Ye you edi. yetwa amani ato so. Ube jie dia, I am speaking to you through Peace FM 104.3 as an end time apostle. Say resurrection is coming in every aspect of your life. 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I feel to conclude, praise God. 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Shuffle on in your men and Namankasa. 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Nana Ousu Kokosa Krosa in Soko Kafu Hene, any town or so Hene, Akra, Radin Kaho, Mr. and Mrs. Boate, move from me 0244 475957. Yami Adman, I watch you send a back up part 2 0244. Yeah, three figures are considered Yesu Baba. Many King David is a Yaduma. We put it to your own Yaya, the son of Samba back 0244 475957. 0266 118018. 0266 118018. Me wa TikTok live. TikTok phone in a radin shramo. 0533 951178. 0533 951178. Me kromu hine nana don kam agune duakwa or hinimpong akra michiao. Anti anamin sani ofi. Meno kasa for a topic about to take away the stone. John chapter 11 verse 1 up to 46. Story we see AD 33 part 1. Two major stones you must take away from your life. And son and yami enumo nyam abba. Stone of unbelief and stone of iniquity. To the end, Jesus said unto them, loose him and let him go. Now what you said, they be called loose and let him go. May shout, but I will yanku for to me and in the numa se muse. The etata will bear up or jia eba. May do so, yanku for sa. May the Lord grant your heart desire. Numbers chapter 6, verse 24. Finally, the Lord bless you and keep you. The Lord make his face shine upon you and be gracious unto you. The Lord lift up his countenance upon you and give you peace, stability, prosperity. To meet again, this is your lovely pastor. Much love. 0244 475957. Stay blessed. Bye.
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Abonnons, yeah, higher peace, 104.3 FM, okay, 101.7, neat, 100.9 FM, yeah, worship house, Abeka Junction, Accra. 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

0: 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Wamu 2026 Book and Research Allowance. 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See, and you know, you're in the school way, or Moko. And this one Moko, Nasa Chef was on Bako strike, dear, and you're near done to us, Quadano Moko school, dear no Mokoye. 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
6: People drink actually for various reasons. You may find more males tending to drink for various males drink frequently and heavily because of peer pressure, social bonding, cultural expectations around masculinity. You know, sometimes when a man drinks, it's like, we're there, man. And sometimes some challenges that create emotional problems like unemployment, financial difficulties, relationship problems, because you can easily walk to any shop and buy it. Alcohol is responsible for almost every disease with a chronic illness you can think about. Alcohol either plays directly or indirect role. So alcohol will damage multiple organs in your body. So it may cause heart disease, high blood pressure, heart disease, even a stroke, several cancers. There are a lot of cancers that alcohol actually contributes. It affects your pancreas. It actually weakens your immunity.
0: Now, Dr. Mfansu, what say Sadia Wemunina, Yadia Bia, a hardjuni? Now, Asamba, Kwaya, Takapa. 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
6: So currently the evidence does not support that actually, you know, drinking alcohol or red wine actually helps you. So, for example, if you have red wine may have grapes and also has ethanol in it. Ethanol is the alcohol component, ethanol. And that combination, the red wine may have some benefit, but the ethanol attached to it will finally create problems, right? And so there is no alcohol on earth that actually promotes your health or will make you feel better. Again, the danger now is that, particularly in our environment, you have people adding herbs to alcohol. So when people go and buy, they think they're drinking something medicinal. Any single dose you put in your mouth, no matter how little it is, it actually goes to destroy something in your body. So there is no safe dose.
0: Dr. Arthur, I'm a medical director. Or your public relations officer, Edema Ghana Psychological Association, Dr. Isaac Newman Arta, and your sister or Casano, Jessica Erama from Pong, and then you know this uncle Muya, what the brave, you see, I ain't your boyfriend, Kratom Rawai.

0: de Aljuda seasoning powder nwe biane dia ne deni die eye strong cool mame mbubu flavors a Aljuda woni bin chremo ye wa chicken flavor jollof flavor stew flavor goat flavor ginger onion spaghetti flavor na fufu crab tumo eye Aljuda fish flavor Aljuda seasoning powder seasoning mumaga jian kasa kope bitone ya for 0544-335070.
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11: Ye mamo akwaba na ye ko Gaza, enkwada wonum ewo Gaza. 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

0: 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Holy Stars, any Ashanti Gold. 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I'm Ashanti Gold, Womko relegation by you know. 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
0: oh let us say in kind
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0: ha o chibre benya me ko pedia bronze sia our pharmacy chemical na herbal shop bia be me
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0: and 0242 133 577 Lawson herbal mixture there e ho na sia e in kind.

0: Hello, my name is Kwame Safakai, and Ecobank would like you to know that the undertaking a plan system are great nationwide. All Ecobank customers are encouraged to provide their mobile app details by texting or calling 0500-247 within the next 3 days to avoid losing access to the account.
1: My name is Kwame Sefakai. 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It was made with AI. And the plan system upgrade is fake. Like play, Charlie, could have just been scammed. Ecobank will never call, email, send an SMS asking for your PIN, OTP, bank card, or Ghana card details. 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
2: Ecobank, the Pan-African bank.
3: She said, yeah, to be a idea. And so she knew something.
4: Very important, no hand.
3: Minya, so many pumps, yeah. And so she knew what to.
5: As I'm for this way, so few be one.
3: I mean, why, yes, I guess I never could know. 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
6: 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Now what to Nakwa no Pani Yenshi Munupi, Wabesha Sia and Opanon Kron, Kosi and Numeno Numnefa, Black Star Square. 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Woba, for what you pan for, we push your for. 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Kai say, and you may see a monu, ye free. Untiaka prayer. Ain't Yeniko, bra. 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Yasumayen, I shed the abaco. Amena.
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2: 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And now, see for me merchant ID, no.
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0: Say, enya dia. 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

0: Amen.
1: Let me come. 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Yeah. I consider if you sap as much as me could do ina. Mofana every school. 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What on what to exercise books? 15 of them. It be a also to exercise book 15. 1,005, 1,007. Hey, wow. Is that what's happening? I'm so okay. Project 2,000 exercise books. Me bought the rule chrono by name Sam Betina. Say, that 2,000 books, Mufrey Charlie, coffee. Now, me best shen when you're my Mufrey at Timiako school, man. 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
0: Amen.
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1: Chatsabrua. 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Yeah, but then we'll be the home command. Yesrema, no more than washing Kakra. Yesrema P. Project 2,000 books are meritory. SIS books and 1,000 notebooks. And I'm 100 something thousand. But Eradi Bishan win win.
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And then young papa Tete Wayo, Mr. Samson Tete Wayo, and then Odi Infusia and you want to announce. Today is 84th birthday. Yen Papa Samson Tete Wayo. 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Abelin Pipresby. Oninya Nunina Nyabusianina. Wasin yen wish you won papa. Mr. Samson Tete Wayo. Happy birthday. Neradin Shirano. Neradin no man am wading. I'm wading in here. No man quatin to so. And to happy birthday, and come my young papa Samson to tell why you. Mami Kocha, the barons, the adus, the caucus, they were rich. So I didn't come when you now. And so Nipa, the array, one hour she, Shayradi. And to my brother, good morning to you, Mr. Abeka, a.k.a. Abe, the Lord of Host Enterprise in Adenta. Good morning and a happy holiday. Professor for Sampon Rans Logistics, good morning, bro. I'll be. 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Mr. Banaini, Dab Motors. Good morning. Sir Brady. Pongya Ohishe Radino. Sir Radino. I'm turning back to the holiday jam now.

Miss that API us and baby Obia and Yami us and drink on Sabri, the bankroll of Superb Launch. Good morning to you and the family, Mrs. Apia Yosin, and my friend Nina, Dofanina, Radin Kama Hoxabri, and Yamukesi. Radina, Yamia Bafu. And they aim your Burma Joe Digi, and they are now with a happy birthday, Joe Digi. Wherever you are, may the good Lord bless you. Joe Akawa. Bibi Abokoza. It's one of them, Joe Digi, and they are now with a. I'm wishing happy birthday, mom. All right, this is Peace 1043 FM. Eko Abasusia.

It's a holiday, you know. What do I do if I want to get to you? What do I do is what are the background that bring in some exactly 29 minutes after 9. We're here on Peace 104. There's a holiday and we're jamming right here. Holiday jam right here. Coming up at 10 o'clock, Coffee Comes and the Royal Baby will be here. And that means I'm taking it back in the days to the 90s, to the 70s, to the 80s. What do I do? If I want to get to you, what should I do? And I said, I've never said to you that I love you before. Now I'm telling you today. But anytime I'm trying to get closer, you can't keep me waiting. Sometimes you can't keep someone waiting for too long. You know that. He loves you. He said it. What are you saying? You know, love is a beautiful thing. Let's whisper about that. So we're expressing our love through music on radio. Ojra, Ojra. Ojra hitting up from today down to Saturday, Sunday. Inside Amonochrome, inside the Cropon, inside Latte. It's all about Ojra Festival. So come along. Let's go have fun in the Kwapim. Ojra that Thursday. Kwapim and Jesse Rap inside Amonochrome. Not to whisper about that. All the pops and the joints are gonna blaze flame, boogie, 24/7, and Casa Pop, with my man himself, Fiesta, Parliament, Avalanche. I'll get the names of the joints for me in the monochrome. Everything is gonna jam, you know, it's right. But there's only one place to hang out. That's where you're gonna find Nikki the Triple Dali Basal. With all the MCs on rotation, MC Nana Kwame, MC Kitty, MC KK, the Hyperman Kitty, MC Wayne. We get guest MCs and guest DJs coming through this time at Ojra. We're playing Akatechie, we're playing the man TikTok. We're doing the man Sifa, hey, we're doing Sifa, yeah. And we're doing the man Ruga right away from Nigeria. For the very first time we're bringing Ruga down to Ghana, it's gonna be a crappy Ojra, superb launch. And that's the place to be. So you've got nowhere going. Tight security, serene atmosphere, different personalities. So shout out to the CEO and management of Superb Launch, Mr. P.I. Olsen. You're making it happen. So come to Ojra, come to Akropong, come to Superb Launch. So come to Ojra, come to Akropong, come to Superb Launch. There's no other place like Superb.

Here now, this one to London Beats. I've been thinking about you. Hey. We are just friends. Because I'm going to want a sensation here. Because I missed you, baby.

He said, I thought we were just friends before, but now I've been thinking about you. And I'm still thinking about you this morning, because I want to know if you're okay. So I want to find out if you're okay there. If you're okay, then I'm cool. I just want to be with a stranger here now. I just want to watch you walking away. Hey. You've been my one temptation. You've been tempting me, and I love you. Come on. And I did that. You gotta understand now. Oh. Deep down, I'm still confused about you. Oh, oh, I am, baby. I've been so in love. What can I do? I've been thinking about you. Back in the days in Benkum Secondary School, there was one of my own. Back in the days, Benkum. Is there a headmaster? He was once a bad boy in school, but now a good headmaster. They run away to Taj Mahal in the Kwapim Mamphi to do the dance there. Let me say good morning to Mr. Mantia Gerard, headmaster, Presby Senior High School, background. An old boy of Benkum Secondary School. He's not the one I'm talking about. I just want to say hi to him. Mr. Gerard Mantia, good morning, bro. Are you remembering the old days? Let's hook up at Superb Lounge. There's going to be a special old school jam. This is your festival. Alright, so once again, my name is Mickey the Triple Dollar, making your name roll on radio this morning. I just want to roll your name this morning on radio. I just want to tell you I've been thinking about you.

The whole truth in life is about holiday. You gotta take a time to have a holiday. That's why they say, oh, I cannot play Mick Jagger Doughboy. You know that. You celebrate your holiday. You gotta take some time to celebrate now here.

Do you know the rap back in the day? We are going on a summer holiday. Would you really go with Spend? We're going to London, New York City. You see, that rap, you remember holiday rap? Alright, so if you understand the song so very well, it's going to take some time to call for holiday, and when you're holidaying, to celebrate it, you know? Kalea, bro, it's going to be another holiday, kakra. Yes, you can, kakra. I'll cut out to be your chili, kakra. Charlie, you do woo. So let's take a holiday. Let's take time to celebrate. Just one day out of life. So what do you want to baby? What do take a holiday. Take a holiday. And when you take the holiday, take time to celebrate it. Okay? If you want a holiday, Charlie, I did tell you, take your time to celebrate it. And it's a holiday today. Yeah.

If you want a holiday, I will take you to Manco View Beach Resort on the Mankwazi Pomaza Road. That's a wonderful place to be. Serene atmosphere, wonderful. Charlie, the place don't play with it. Hi, the rooms to relax, what to eat, what to drink. Wow, relaxation, the poolside, walking on the shore. Hey, what a wow for your wedding resort. Everything is Manco View Beach Resort. These days, any other baby come out. Hey, Manco View. Let me say good afternoon to you. Good morning to all the guys out there, and the manager, the director himself, Mr. Ben Texan, and the rest. Shout out to you guys. It is a holiday. All right, in about 30 minutes' time, the Royal Baby Coffee Kim Bilson will be here. Bring over all the happy days, holidays.

So shout out going out to MP Laurentia. Yeah, quite crap, personal constituency. Now, Kobo Laurentia, but the Honorable MP, Member of Parliament, and we have constituency. Oh, Charlie, last week, on some Kodaibiko school, a bridge man is in Pokra. In turn, Honorable Laurentia, Bonabaso. It's a constituency in the Nakumaso. Hi. It's a Mama Hama, Mama, Ministry appointment, what? Ebefa, don't worry. Honorable Samuel Uku, the church chairman. Mona muye crap him MP for your baby do ya. Timu mamanina ho. Namu setting via kama. Namin kochia Major General Manti, narcotic. Nina Bibian Susha Munsa, Namushana Bibian Sunye, kama, na Bibian Sunye setting. All right. What's your voice in the crowd? Voice on the co. A bro voice, we are bro brutal. Into no sabre. Hey, Lawrence Adubanfo, what's up with you, my brother? Yeah, I see you. Come and let's go holiday, why? The terrorist is my man, look at it, I can't quite, but Nina can't have a bravo, Charlie. I didn't know there can't have a bravo, and then you ask why. Ain't you, Mammy Kochia Kakra Radio Kakra? Good morning to you, Aston Jane Council. Shout out and come on, CEO Ebenezer Edu. All right. That is Edu's collection. Good morning to you and happy birthday. Okay, so belated happy birthday and come on, Lady Efia Ansoma Nyakun, aka Onia Efua, who are Kanishi Presley, Young People's Girl, YPG. Yesterday was your birthday. Belated happy birthday to you, okay, from Kakaridu. One of the guys at Kanishi Presby are what bigging me up all the time. On what bomb abaso nanina kosi COP by kuna nanketi from Pom Esquire. And then akosi asa ponti radio so odami producers. So baby odi ma funny di odama siya mo akosi ya COP siya beda na yenya na si data. Na mi no diye beye juma manesi amen. Holiday. Jerry Oforiachia. Jerry, good morning and happy holidays to YT and the children. And to Mrs. Kate Amwakun of Adenta, good morning. From Jerry and Linda to you, they want to wish you happy holiday yourself. And may the good Lord be with you. Jerry, you are my brother that I love so very much. What's up with this holiday? Jerry, mungo pe kunya kini hindi sini. In sense, mi bebe ko drao. Nana pes maka. I'm the imble patusu say na na kwa na dia simple cry. And to my brother Steven Mensa. Steven, what's up with you, bro? It's a holiday. Oh, Steven, is that your mother? Oba Payne Juliana Ajua Sapoma. Hey, before the club, I'm the minister. You are told by my heart because I'm your fanning for the home. Yeah, kitty. Don't worry, cry. All to see my time is up. Ajua Sewa Nyanta, good morning to you. Bibia Bokodia. Much respect to you too. We're holidaying. Hey, Fisher. And let him go register and then prepare pay. Fires. Fires, a bit party. It could be so nice. And to you, Nanama, Jennifer, good morning, going out to you. A crappem sister, Nanama. Hey, and to you. Pastor Collection, the CEO. Hey, my brother Romeo Drew. Romeo, Bibia Bokodie, how is Seba doing? Michael Akrofi is talking to me here. Happy birthday to Mrs. Doreen Ejepoma of Alexa Choba, Koforidia. Mama Doreen, Bibia Bokodie. You're deputy CEO. Good morning to you. The royal baby is in the studios now. Yeah, come on, I need to be on the number is 0540-378-229.
0540378229. All right, so Gloria Premier, what's on today? So Charlie's dedication is not those means you mean me. That's any Bibia Boko, yeah. Mm-hmm. And to my brother Deamua. Now can I say, okay, so happy birthday to Abina Dansua. That's your wife in Major Ukunini Major General JKT Sam from Yoko inside Tadi. Hey Yoko, are you coming for Ujira? I'll see you there. Alright, they're probably making a triple darling. It could be so nice. The one team in Kembiwa, the nation's finest, Kofi Kimbo Cinderella baby is gonna take over your radio. And it's a holiday, so it's gonna do something serious for you this holiday. But before then, mami koshi she. Oh, where are the new one? When you, I can't find it. Okay, but in Busia, na media said that Kesiama, Miami producer, I see OP Michael and I get here from Pom. Na, it in Asiama Momotin. Sabri, the Royal Baby, Kofi Kimbo, and Sapness. I'm out of here. Good morning.

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